I love the way you hold me tight. If I can make love to you, babe, I can make sure your body one day will crave the things what you feel. You know it's real. I hope you know the

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Who knows what tomorrow might bring? Violence, destruction. Who knows? 'Cause time is slipping away.

to wake up your mind. Who knows what tomorrow might bring? Violence, destruction. Who knows? 'Cause time is slipping away.